0: York's home of music variety.
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Dua Lipa, who teamed up with Google to feature her personal favorite hotspots around the world. 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That is power. 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

variety from the 80s through today on 106.7 Light FM. I'm Jamie Lee. Now through October, the MTA is bringing underground performers above ground for live music on the streets of Midtown. So look up MTA Music, and then you just go dance in the streets during the day. How cool.

0: For less than $10 a person, step one, ride the Coda Zoo bus. 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
2: 5:58 on this Monday. It is the first day of June. Cubby, Christine, producer Kristen signing on the air. Welcome back from the weekend, Christine. You have all the headlines.
3: Good morning, Covey. Yes, here we go. Iran's chief negotiator says they will not agree to any deal with the U.S. until Iranian rights are secure. New York Times reporting that President Trump had sent a new framework to Iran that had tougher terms. And in a video, Iran's top negotiator said Tehran will not approve any agreement until we are certain that the rights of the Iranian people

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4: Delays north on the Garden State Parkway approaching exit 127. There's an accident on the ramp. Inbound GW Bridge, half-hour delays, half an hour in at the Lincoln Tunnel. Holland Tunnel is 20 minutes from the Turnpike, half an hour coming from 1 and 9. We've been busy south on the Van Wyck Expressway, Linden Boulevard to Belt Parkway. Construction in place, alternate side, in effect citywide.
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0: Olivia Dean, 106.7 Light FM, variety from the 80s through today. Cubby and Christine in the morning, producer Kristen hanging out. And we are looking for two people to play our trivia battle. 1-800-222-1067. What's our prize today?
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0: Yeah, if you win battle, you're going there. And rumor has it, we'll be talking to Shaggy and Sting sometime this week. Mm-hmm. And you'll hear them on Light FM. Good luck.
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0: 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Light FM, Cubby, Christine, producer Kristen. And thank you both, Christine and Kristen, for the lovely balloons and all the love this morning.
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And it's just one of the great things about having Light FM on, knowing you're sharing this experience with others as you and I enjoy these songs together too. What is

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